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0: 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Hey, Heather, can you answer a personal question for me?
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0: 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Would you buy that?

0: 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Stella Lefty in Boston. She made a special appearance at our iHeartRadio Music Festival in Vegas. 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

Music from the 90s to now on Now 105.1. Somber went to 3 years of culinary school, and he says he considers himself a pretty good chef, for sure. 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
1: Hunterix and Golden. You know, EJ from Hunterix, she, who plays Rumi, by the way, she says one of her favorite things to do at home is to style herself and others. She loves playing in fashion.
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1: Did you hear Justin Bieber has been approached about doing the halftime show at Super Bowl next year? Yeah, he and Harry Styles apparently are the front runners. 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

0: 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Zara Larsson, she was so good at our iHeartRadio Music Festival in Vegas, and that's going to be streaming starting this coming Thursday on Hulu. 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
1: There she is, Taylor and Opalite. Taylor got the very first ever Artist Director Award at the VMAs tonight.

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1: This is for Stephanie, who's got us on tonight. She said she just got the kids in bed and she is ready to relax a little bit. Outkast. One, two, three.

0: The home of Valentine in the morning, now 105.1. Hey, Amy, what's going on with you today?
1: I'm ready for sweater weather.
0: Are you? Well, Amy, I got to tell you, I just had my first pumpkin spice latte, and it was delicious.
1: That's awesome.
0: Yeah, I'm usually not a pumpkin spice person, but it was really good. So, hey, let's go.
1: I am definitely ready for pumpkin pie.
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1: Did you know Ed Sheeran has a whole room where he collects movie memorabilia? He even has a Batman suit. Yeah, he does. Here's Zara Larsson. She was great at our iHeartRadio Music Festival in Vegas. That's going to start streaming on Hulu again starting Thursday.

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1: Hey, what's up? It's Shannon O. stepping in. Maybe your cat just wanted a normal name. Did you know that there is a list of the most popular names? Which I think that most of these are actually some of the most popular dog names, too. Let's see if your cat's name is at the top coming up in 6 minutes.

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1: Where did you get the name for your pet? Hey, it's Shannon O. Specifically, your cat, because we have a list of the most popular cat names, which doesn't differ too much from dog names, to be honest with you. Luna coming out on top, followed by Milo, Bella, Leo, and Kitty. Now, Erica is calling in. She thinks that she has a cat who has a name that nobody else has. And what's the name?
2: Her name is actually Tub Tub, like a bathtub.
1: I've never heard of somebody naming their cat after a bathtub, so I will give that to you, Erica. Does your pet have a creative name? How did you come up with it? Let me know using the TalkBack feature.
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1: I don't want to scare you, so I'm going to say this with love. We are less than 3 months away from Christmas. Now, with that being said, I just read a stat that 55% of parents that shop for the holidays early tend to forget what they bought their kid and where they placed it in hiding. So maybe keep better track this year.

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You want your apartment or your home to be nice and welcoming this season? I got you. Hey, it's Shannon O. There's one thing you need to add, and it's super cheap, super simple, and everybody's going to be talking about it. It's coming up in the next 10 minutes.

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1: My husband's going to shove this in my face and say he was right all along. Have you ever heard of candlescaping? This is what we're doing this fall, apparently. It's time to cozy up your home with a couple of candles. Now, the idea is to layer different scents throughout your home and mix candle shapes, sizes, and placements. We have so many stinking candles, and yet every single time my husband goes to Walmart, he feels the need to pick up a new one. Now, the goal isn't to overwhelm your room with competing aromas, but you're trying to make a cohesive experience. So you're basically creating your own signature scent that all of your guests are going to be talking about once they leave. So what's your perfect mixture if you've already done this? Let me know by hitting the talkback mic.
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1: I don't think anybody can top Ella Lainley right now. Hey, it's Shannon. Oh,
0: the fact that you beat out Mariah Carey for the most weeks at the top of the Billboard Hot 100, and she had a Christmas song do that? Ella Lainley on cloud nine right now, and she ain't come down anytime soon. Who's choosing Texas?

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1: Here's a hot take for you. 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
1: Most of the time when people argue about fall flavors, it's the option of, do you prefer apple or pumpkin? I've got another one to throw at you, and I think it's a little bit more controversial. It's coming up in 6 minutes.

0: 1051.
1: When you think fall, what flavors do you typically think of? Hey, it's Shannon O. My guess is that maybe you have caramel, you got some apple, some pumpkin or pumpkin spice. But we're going to focus on candy right now because I think that there is a more controversial debate here. Black licorice or candy corn? Which one would you prefer? Because I don't think that there's anybody out there that likes them both. And if there is, please prove me wrong with the talkback mic right now. I am the person who loves black licorice. However, Tim, you'd prefer the candy corn?
2: I would pick the candy corn. Black licorice is not made for human consumption.
1: You know, that's not the first time that I've heard that, but I'm still going to say that's fine. To each their own, more for me.
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1: How do we think that Lady Gaga is adjusting to mom life right now? Hey, it's Shannon O. Her and her fiance welcomed Rose Bean Polanski into their family earlier this year in June.

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1: Did you know that Taylor Swift has new music out? Yeah, it's pretty exciting. If you didn't, I've got the details on how you can actually listen to it.

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1: Yeah, just like you, we've got a junk drawer in the kitchen with zero plans to organize it. Guaranteed human.

0: the home of Valentine in the Morning, now 105.1. It was a big weekend for music fans, but especially for Swifties. Taylor Swift coming out with a brand new song. Oh, wait, let me correct that. Four new songs that she added on to her Life of a Showgirl album. So now the deluxe album is called The Encore. And according to Elena, the songs are pretty good.
1: My life is now complete. Taylor, we love you!
0: And to add on to that, big weekend for Taylor, because last night she actually received the first ever Artist Director honors at the VMAs. She's pretty cool to see she's still breaking history.
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1: We are only in week two of The Voice and things are getting very heated already. Hey, it's Shannon O. You can watch it again tonight on NBC and see what Coach Adam does this week.

The music from the 90s to now is on Now 105.1. 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All you need to do is hit that little talk back button.

Now 105.1, music from the 90s to now. In your opinion, who is the best performer that hops up on stage in 2026? Hey, it's Shannon O. My answer I'm going to play for you right after Timbaland. This is Apologize.

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1: I don't think that there is anyone that does it better than Zara Larsson. But, you know, she was part of our iHeartRadio Music Festival. And she, listen, the lineup was top notch. But first of all, you could tell she was having fun that night.
2: 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Thank you to iHeart. Thank you to my amazing girls. Give it up for my incredible girls.
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1: Hey, what's up? It's Shannon O. What is the most creative bachelor or bachelorette theme that you have ever seen? Because there was one that I saw just last weekend, and I have never heard of this before. And I've been to my fair share of bachelorette parties. I want to share it with you coming up in the next 10 minutes.

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1: I want to redo. Hey, it's Shannon O. So if you didn't know, I actually got married during the pandemic, which meant I didn't really do a bachelorette party. But I'm a little jealous of everybody who has these really creative themes because I feel like this makes it way more fun. Casey Church, case in point here. She hosted a bachelorette party asking everyone to dress how you met the bride. So she had girls showing up in Girl Scout costumes, soccer uniforms, high school choral gowns. It's really funny. What's the most creative theme that you've heard of? Jenny calling in now. This was a bachelorette party and it was something about it being the last declaration of independence.
2: So they all were dressed as our founding fathers, George Washington, Thomas Jefferson. So I thought that one was pretty good too.
1: Oh, I love that. Especially when you can get like comical with it. It takes all the drama out too.
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1: Did you hear that we are all bricking our phone now? Hey, it's Shannon O. Bricking, not breaking, but people are trying to spend less time on their phones, so they are locking apps. And if you've seen one of those brick things, you leave the house and you bricked your phone, that means you can't go on those apps while you're out. Kind of brilliant, but also, I don't know that I could live without TikTok for a good 6 hours.

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1: The home of Valentine in the Morning, now 105.1. We're all lying to ourselves. Hey, it's Shannon. Oh, I say that because there's a new study that came out saying 85% of people rate themselves as a safer than average driver. I don't believe that one bit. I've been on these roads and people have been getting on my nerves lately.

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1: You know how we always get super excited for the holidays because there are those cutesy rom-coms that pop up? Hey, it's Shannon O. Apparently there are some of those for fall. We're not talking about the Hallmark Channel. Have you ever heard of a spooky romance? I'll explain what it entails coming up in 6 minutes.

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1: People are getting into romance novels this fall. Hey, it's Shannon O. So you know during the holidays how we get those ooey-gooey feelings. You get to watch the rom-coms like The Holiday and love those kind of love stories. Well, a lot of people are kind of taking a Halloween spin on it. Halloween can be a romantic holiday too. In fact, romance novels that are spooky have become a new thing. Some of the ones to read, I guess, are Bride, You're the One That I Haunt, funny play on words there, and The X-Hex. Of course, if you don't want anything spooky, you can once again transition back to Hallmark, but how fun.
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This is Now 105.1. Loving that new song from Taylor, Patient Zero. Hopefully you got a chance to watch her last night, making history once again. The first ever to receive the Artist Director Honor from the VMAs.

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1: What is the happiest travel destination out there? Hey, it's Shannon O. If you're trying to plan your next vacation, maybe you take it to one of these three places. That's coming your way in the next 10 minutes.

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1: So you finally started planning that little vacation that you know you deserve. I'm proud of you. Hey, it's Shannon O. But sometimes it's hard to narrow things down as to where you want to go. So let me give you some inspiration because we now know what the top happiest travel destinations are. And they include Orlando, which makes sense. Destiny, you said you're a big fan of that city.
2: Well, I don't think anyone's ever too old, but I go to Disney 4 times a year.
1: Yeah, that's just it. Orlando has so many great theme parks. Even if it's not Disney, it could be Universal. It could be SeaWorld. Helsinki in Finland, also there at the top in number 2 spot. The number 1 happiest travel destination, though, Lisbon, Portugal. I'd love to hear your recommendations if you've been to Portugal in general. I actually go there next month, and I'm looking for some things to do, specifically in Porto or Madeira.
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So I told you this earlier tonight. I'm going to Portugal next month for a hiking trip. We're going to Madeira, which I'm very excited about. The most stressful part about this trip, though, is deciding which backpack to buy, because hiking backpacks are expensive to the point where it's like $200 for one of the basic ones that I'm looking at. Is that too much money? What are your recommendations? Let me know by hitting the talkback mic.

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1: It was a big weekend for one of your favorite pop artists. Hey, it's Shannon O. So what all went down and how can you indulge in some of their new music? It's coming up in 6 minutes.

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1: Taylor Swift making history last night at the VMAs. She actually walked away with the first ever Artist Director honor, which is pretty exciting. She also had a big weekend because she dropped new music. Now, we're playing her new song, Patient Zero, on our station right now. But did you know she came out with three other songs? Yeah, crazy, right? She added them to a deluxe album for The Life of a Showgirl, and the actual deluxe album is called The Encore. And I know, Elena, you said that you've already listened to the whole thing once again. What do you think of the new songs?
2: 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Taylor, we love you!
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1: My name is Shannon Oh. Thanks for spending part of your night with me. Last weekend, our iHeartRadio Music Festival took over Las Vegas. 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
1: Did you know that parents on average spend about 7,000 minutes in the car during the 180-day school year? 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Right now, we got her on though. It's Midnight Sun.

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1: It's the worst day of the week, so let us make it better for you. 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
1: Starting up the show. Good morning, Jill. How are you today?
2: Good morning. Doing okay.
1: All right, John. How you doing?
3: I feel pretty good, man.
1: Brian Burton?
4: I'm feeling all right.
1: All right. Adam Tashi?
5: So dandy.
1: All right. Great. Had a conversation with my dear friend Brian over the weekend. He was by the pool, and him and I were going back and forth about possibly having my wife on the show more.
3: Yes.
1: Calm down.
3: Oh.
1: And I talked to him, and I go, listen, let me send you some audio. My wife and I are talking about this. She feels that her alter ego, Kiki, would be an asset to being on the show. But let me play you a bit of a conversation I had with her.
6: Listen, there's no Kiki's Corner. I'm dealing with enough with... No, there's no... No.
7: You just don't want me to be...
6: What?
7: More popular than you.
6: You're not going to be more popular than me. Says everybody.
7: No.
6: I have 30 plus years in LA radio. I'm a name.
7: Yeah, people want something different.
6: No, they don't.
7: Yeah, they do.
6: Kiki's Corner. Do you know how to edit on a Voxer, by the way?
7: No.
6: I'm not doing it for you. Not for Kiki's Corner. So who's going to do your edits?
7: Brian.
6: Brian can't edit like me. So Kiki's Corner is not happening.
7: I don't understand why you won't let it happen.
6: Because you're not a radio professional.
7: It's going to help your show.
6: It's not going to help my show. No, it's you're going to come across as mean, and I don't want that to happen to you.
7: That's not true.
6: Because people, the other day, people texted, why is she so mean to you? She's got the perfect life.
7: What?
6: She stays at home, plays tennis all day, and puts her feet up with her Cavaliers.
7: Nobody
6: that was a text. That was a text.
7: It's not a text.
6: It is a text.
1: She's convinced that she should be doing Kiki's Corner on a daily basis.
3: Well, maybe not daily, but I do think weekly. Even that was entertaining. She's just riffing in the phone, and it's great.
1: That was not entertaining.
3: It was pretty entertaining.
1: That was her complaining that she should be on a show when she's not a radio professional.
3: And she made it entertaining somehow.
8: No, it is good. I'm serious about this. On last Friday, this woman came up to me and said, tell Valentine we need more of his wife on the show.
2: Oh.
8: And I was like, I know, I agree. People enjoy it.
1: Well, maybe we should have Kyla's Corner.
8: I'm no offense to my wife. Leilani is more entertaining.
3: Does anyone believe in their wives on this show?
6: Brian was talking about this the other day, and he thought you were funny. But he admitted to the rest of the people there, he goes, the only reason that Kiki's funny is because I make you funny.
3: Well,
6: yeah. How about that? That's what your new producer said. Han Solo, why are you licking the phone?
3: Ew.
1: That's just, sorry.
3: I didn't say that exactly.
1: Yes, you did. You said I make her funny. You said your direct quote the other day was, I'm a star maker.
3: But what you said to her was the only reason that she is funny to me. That's not what I said. She's funny on her own, but there is a dynamic with the two of you. You set her up and she knocks it out of the park.
1: That's fine. So I make her funny.
3: Will she come in once a week?
1: No. No, she's not going to come in.
3: I want to talk to her directly.
1: Call her right now. See if she's out of bed. I can guarantee you. Yeah, exactly. If Kiki's Corner starts at 11, she might come in.
3: Once a week, it's great.
1: What are you going to talk to her about once a week?
3: She's sent me stuff that she wants to talk about. She's prepared.
2: She did?
3: Yes, she is fully prepped on a segment for Kiki's Corner. You don't have to do a thing.
1: Oh, really?
3: Put your feet up.
1: Okay, great. When do you want to do Kiki's Corner?
3: I guess I do need to schedule it with her. That where it gets a little tricky. I don't know. Maybe you could help with that.
1: Nope. I was told to put my feet up, right, Jill?
2: Yep, he's not doing anything for this.
1: Feet be going up.
3: Would you allow her to, do it on the phone?
2: That might be good.
3: Or Zoom, we could bring over
1: Zoom.
3: I don't want to make her drive all the way down here for a 1 5-minute segment.
2: Are we going to spell corner with a K? Like, so it's like Kiki's Corner, like they're both K's. It look cute online with
3: That's
2: the logo.
3: Cute. I like it.
1: Mm-hmm. There's no logo.
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0: Music from the 90s to now, 105.1. It's Valentine in the morning. Hi, Danielle.
1: Hi. Good morning.
0: Good morning. How are you doing today?
1: Good. How are you?
0: I'm doing all right. I'm right. Okay, you got kids or?
1: Oh, yes. I got three kids, and my youngest one is 19, and she just starting her second year at UC Irvine.
0: Oh, my gosh. Wow. That's big stuff. And how are you doing as an empty nester? Or do you have the kids all out?
1: Yeah, they're gone. So just, it's okay. You know, it's a little different, a little quiet, but
0: yeah,
1: she'll be back, you know, every now and then.
0: Do you have a partner or is it just you at home?
1: My husband. Yeah. 26 years.
0: Yeah.
2: Oh, nice.
3: Wow.
0: So why'd you call in today? What'd you want to talk about?
1: I'm just so proud of my daughter. Not an easy school to get in, and she's starting her second year and in the new, you know, dorm. Yeah. And
0: she happy with her roommate situation?
1: Oh, yeah. Yes. She was lucky enough to roommate with someone that she graduated high school with.
0: Oh, sweet.
1: So they roomed last year together, and they're back together this year.
2: And your daughter's okay being an anteater?
1: Oh, she loves it. Yes. Yeah. We do all the events. We go to the games, you know, keep her involved, and it's really fun.
2: I love it. The mascot there is so cute.
0: Is something against anteaters or something, though? Why'd
2: no,
0: you bring it up?
2: But I don't think of them as very tough.
0: Anteaters?
2: Yeah, just they're sweet and cute to me.
0: Okay.
2: Yeah, so.
0: Have you ever encountered an anteater in the wild?
2: Not in the wild, but at the zoo.
0: Have you? Yeah.
2: Yeah. Have you?
0: Yeah.
2: Okay.
0: I got tongued by one accidentally.
3: Ooh, that's.
0: Have you seen a tongue, dude? That thing will wrap around you, man. Yep. They didn't mess around with that tongue.
2: Ooh.
3: Gross. That's what the fans do at the games at UC Irvine. They just whip their tongues out and at the other teams.
4: I'm with my tongue out.
0: Wow. Yeah, my kid's a horned frog. They spit blood out of their eyes or something.
3: What the hell?
0: Yeah, they do.
2: Oh my gosh.
0: Look it up. Yeah, the horned frog.
2: Whoa.
0: Spitting blood out its eyes or something. I don't know. It's crazy.
1: Wow.
0: I know. Well, I'm glad you called in. I'm glad things are going well and the empty nest is working out for you guys.
1: Yes, for sure. And I know how you feel, Valentine, because that's where I was last year. So
0: yeah. No, you get it. You get it. Well, thanks for calling in, Danielle. I hope you have a great weekend.
1: Thank you. You guys too. I love you guys.
0: I love you too. Pleasure chatting with you. Take care.
1: All right. Thanks. Bye. Bye.
0: Very nice. I like nice people.
2: Yeah, me
0: Be
2: too.
0: Nice if you call. Most of you are. You know who we have not heard from in a long, long time?
3: Barbara.
0: Thank you.
3: Yes.
0: Did she move on or did she pass on? Did anything happen?
3: I haven't checked on her in a while. Yeah.
0: We have her number. We could text her.
3: I always liked Barbara. She was fun.
0: She'd get things going on the show. She didn't like Jill. She had a thing against you and it's nothing. For whatever reason, this Barbara texter that would text in all the time just didn't click with Jill, and I don't understand why, because I click with her so well, and we all do. But, excuse me? Maybe that's what it was, your attitude.
3: Thank you, John. Any enemy of Jill's is no friend of mine.
2: Thank you, John.
3: Enemy is so hard. She had a few critiques.
4: Well, that's
3: a few too many. Suggestions of ways.
2: I would love to go back. Give me some time. I'm going to go back to our text and read what Barbara says.
0: Yeah, but she hasn't texted in ages.
2: I can go back.
0: What if Barbara passed away or something like that? That's very sad.
2: It's very sad.

Music from the 90s to now, now 105.1. It is Valentine in the morning. Starbucks closing 250 stores across North America. Is your favorite Starbucks about to close? Last year around this time, Starbucks closed over 600 stores and laid off 900 corporate employees. Employees will be transferred to other stores when possible.

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3: I'm Lewis Capaldi.
0: You've come to the right place.
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0: Music from the 90s to now 105.1. It's Valentine in the morning. You found him?
1: I did.
0: But it's Brian, she found him.
1: It started me at the bottom, though, with Barbara's text. She's not a fan of mine, but her very first text to us was on January 6th of 2015, and all it says is, I'm naked. So.
2: Bold way to start a conversation.
1: Okay.
0: She texted in 2015, I'm naked?
1: Yep.
0: That's hilarious. So this is a woman that texts into our show, hasn't in a long time, quite honestly, and Barbara was just not a fan of apparently clothes and Jill over the years.
1: Jill, I don't want to be constructive, but sometimes it sounds like you do not like Valentine. What is your problem, Jill?
0: Okay.
1: I love Valentine.
0: Fine.
1: I don't care for Jill.
0: Oh.
1: Jill, no. Valentine is a hottie.
0: Okay.
1: Jill lacks taste.
2: And this is the woman we're dragging to hell?
0: It doesn't seem as bad as I thought it was.
2: No, it's fine.
0: She just has an opinion, that's all. You give your opinions every
1: day. I'm a big Valentine fan.
0: She just likes me.
1: Not a fan of Jill. She does bad stuff. Hmm. She makes me sad.
0: I miss this lady.
1: Why does Jill not have a significant other? Okay. Oh, uh-oh. I bet I can guess why.
2: Now we're getting there.
0: All right, what other texts you got there, Jill?
1: Jill is not funny. Was Jillian late again?
0: Oh.
1: Jill has a hairy back.
2: Okay.
0: Oh, God.
2: All right, I see what you're saying. That is rude.
1: And I like, there's just one right after the other. I'm scrolling through trying to find something nice about me.
0: What's the last one she sent? What was the last one?
1: The very last one she sent.
0: Because she's been missing for a while.
1: Poopy Jill.
2: That's the last thing she texted?
1: Oh, wait, no, one just came in. Oh my gosh, I'm listening right now. I heard you mention my name. I am so over Jay Ong.
2: She's alive.
0: Barbara's alive.
1: Barbara. We're clapping for Barbara.
0: Well, she's alive. We thought this poor lady passed away. I mean, I know she's not a fan of yours, but listen, I've always said this about the show. You don't have to be a fan of mine as long as you're a fan of somebody on the show. So this is kind of the converse. She's not a fan of yours, but she's a fan of mine. That's how it works.
2: I kind of feel like you just have to be a fan of Jill. Like, you don't have to be a fan of anyone else, but at least Jill.
1: I'm going to try calling her because we've never called her before.
0: What are you going to say to her?
1: I'm going to see what her problem is.
2: You can leave her a message?
0: You have to tell her she's been recorded and put on the air. You have to tell her she's on the air. That's,
2: yikes.
1: I got scared.
0: You got scared.
1: I got scared.
2: Why don't you meet me outside, Barbara?
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Now 105.1, it's Valentine in the morning. MTV VMAs, some big winners last night. Congratulations, by the way, Taylor Swift. Full list of winners coming up. It is Valentine in the morning. It is Monday. Thanks for waking up, turning the show on today.

0: Now 105.1, music from the 90s to now. It's Valentine in the morning. Let's do a first sip today. Going to speak to maybe a select group of people, but maybe you at one point or other in your life. Do you ever feel like every small movement turns into a project with your body? Anybody going through anything? Anything with their body? Maybe had a surgery recently, something debilitating, maybe a chronic illness. Every small movement, every decision turns into a project, and you feel like your body is just not cooperating with your mind. A tweak to my back, right? We've all done it probably at one point or another. This one's kind of a bad one, and I'll go see somebody about it today. It's a place called Synergy out by us that my wife and son go to. So I'm going to call them and beg.
1: Hello, get me in. My back hurts.
0: But just putting my socks on. And it makes you appreciate when your body is cooperating, you know? Mm-hmm. It makes you appreciate that. Just putting my socks on this morning was a massive struggle. Walking around the studio for the past hour and a half, been a massive struggle. So sometimes it just doesn't cooperate with us. Sometimes small tasks can seem so incredibly burdensome. And that can be a mental load as well. Where something that should be just menial, easy, that we take for granted, suddenly it's not. It's hard. It's heavy. And it takes everything you got to do that small task. Some people, to be honest, go through that on a daily basis on the regular. I tweaked my back. Hope it gets better. Sure it will. Gonna take some time. Figure it out. But for others, that's daily life. And I always think it's important just to, I can't change it. I can't fix it perchance. Maybe it can help you in some small way by making you laugh or smile on a day like this. But I think recognizing what others go through, seeing others, so to speak, letting them know they're heard, I think that's important in life. I really, really do. Count us up, Jill.
2: 1, 2, 3.
0: Coming up next, John will have a new Music Monday for us. John, we got some good tunes?
3: Yeah, I guess. You know, Taylor
0: what?
3: Swift, maybe.
0: I was like, who? First I'm like,
3: come
0: what?
3: On now.
0: What? I got something to talk about.
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14: 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You?
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0: Now 105.1, it is Valentine in the morning.
1: Yes, Val, oh my God, first sip. This is my favorite. I love this. Thank you guys for that. Yes, RA, rheumatoid arthritis. Every day a different joint, knees, feet, shoulder, elbow, wrists. Every task hurts. Driving, getting dressed, cooking, working. It's pain every single day. I'm so sorry about that. Another text, Val, thank you for recognizing us. We look normal but struggle with daily pain that nobody sees. I've got some experience with that with my friend here in the studio too. You can look like everything's okay, but people can't see the pain on the inside. And that pain on the inside can be both physical or mental, depends on each and every one of us and what we face on a daily basis, right?
2: And that happens with a lot of autoimmune diseases because you look completely normal, like this text you're saying, and inside you're dying of pain.
1: Yeah, I am different. I let everybody know I'm in pain. So don't salute me. Don't put me on any pedestal that you shouldn't be putting me on, because I have let you know I'm in pain. I've got Tylenol in front of me. I'm begging for help. So, no pedestal for me, but thank you very much for listening to Versa.

0: It is Valentine in the morning, now 105.1. John Camucci got something we call New Music Monday. He's going to run down all these great songs that got released last week.
1: A couple of new tracks today, and it all started when she announced this one. This is Patient Zero.

0: So the premise of this one is pretty clever, I think. Patient zero, like in a toxic relationship, saying that she was the first woman to ever experience some guy's particular brand of like emotional treatment. And, you know, she's kind of talking to another woman who's now getting involved. And she's saying, look, I know what you're dealing with because I survived it first. That's kind of the premise of this song here. And now that seems to be the favorite of the songs from what I've seen online, at least for the past couple of hours since it's been out. A lot of people love this one, but she has four out right now. The encore to The Life of a Showgirl. Jill, I believe this is your favorite two, you said, right?
1: This is my favorite out of the four. I'm going to need a little bit of time for the other three. Mm-hmm. That's what happened to The Life of a Showgirl. It took some time to grow on me. And then I really liked it.
0: Yeah.
1: Patient Zero, first listen, I was like, I gotta go back and hear that again. I loved it.
0: A lot of people seem to be feeling the same way. So this is Patient Zero from Taylor Swift, and it's out now.
2: I love how Jill responds like she's management. Yes, yeah, confirmed, yeah, it's locked in. I've got her pulling up at 6:30, and I'll be there to meet her.
0: So for our next song here, guys, we're gonna dip into a little bit of nepotism. All right, we're looking at a new album from Magnus Ferrell. Ferrell is in Will Ferrell's son.
2: Yeah, that's crazy.
0: He's got a new album out. It's called Groove Therapy, and it is very groovy. I love it. There's a little bit of this song right here. It's called She's Gonna Break My Heart.

0: dancing around to this in Anchorman.
1: Like in a suit?
0: Right.
1: Yeah.
2: So Magnus Farrell's 22 years old. Started playing the piano at 5 years old. Got super heavy into jazz and improv. And he did go to USC to study acting, but then he dropped out and wanted to do music full time. And then he was playing a song for Michelle Obama's podcast, and that clip blew up. And so now he's kind of had some success, and he's found a lot of success online. He's not trying to hide that he's the son of Will Ferrell. He said, yeah, look, I know that that access has given me the ability to do things that other kids may not have originally, but still, like, maybe that opens you up to the room, per se, but, like, you still have to earn your spot right there. And so he has really been dialing in on music, trying to get real good at jazz and improv. Right. And I think you can kind of hear it. Like, he is very talented.
0: Listen, even if you go on American Idol, you still have to earn your, quote-unquote, ticket to Hollywood.
2: Right.
0: Right? So, I mean, you can be Will Ferrell's kid all you want, but if you're not good, you're not good.
2: Nothing's going to happen.
0: It just does give you that leg up, nepotism, if you want to call it that, or just a little bit of a light that others might struggle to get. And that stinks for others, but it is what it is in some respects, you know?
2: And a lot of people online have really been gravitating towards him over the past couple of months.
0: He's talented.
2: It's been a real blow-up year for him. So his album's out. It's called Groove Therapy. It rocks, from Magnus Farrell. Now, have you ever had an emotional breakdown in a drive-thru parking lot?
0: I've seen everybody talking about this.
2: I feel like
0: I know what you're doing.
2: That's a pretty universal experience that we've all had at one point or another.
0: This is not AI.
2: It is not AI.
0: It's a real bunch of people.
2: As real as it gets.
0: All right, then I'll allow it.
2: Wendy's created an emo album.
0: Wendy's needs to cut their prices.
2: Oh, uh-oh. Do they?
0: Those fries are very expensive at Wendy's.
2: Mm-hmm. Aren't they expensive everywhere, though?
0: Yes. Yeah, but Wendy's has always been a bit pricier to me.
3: Oh.
0: Sorry.
2: Well, let's see. Did you have a breakdown yesterday?
1: Cancel this.
0: Listen, no. It's not that I had a breakdown. It's just every now and then, you know, you're in pain, you want some fries.
2: So they have this emo album, and there's six different songs. I love the titles of them. This one right here is called She Said She Didn't Want Fries.

0: So what's the premise here? She didn't want fries, but she ate yours or something?
1: Is that not also a universal experience? Yeah. These girls, I'm telling you, you're all the
2: girls.
1: Same.
2: Hey.
1: We go to the fast food place, whether it's Wendy's or wherever, and we're like, hey, do you want anything? They're like, no, I don't want any fries. Thank you. I should really like watch my diet or whatever.
0: What?
3: Oh, dude.
0: You'll be offering an apology today for this?
1: No, that's what I hear. This is personal experience.
0: I do not hear that. My wife gets fries.
1: No, dude. They're like, I don't want fries. And then you bring the fries home and they eat half the bag.
0: They have
1: the fries.
0: You know? All right, so let me do conversely so we're not specifically targeting one gender here. I have learned over the years about the fry situation. So what I would do, I would get a traveler. I'd go to the restaurant. I get a fry for me, a fry for her.
1: Okay.
0: And a third fry that was just for the ride home. Mm-hmm. That's a fat man's answer right there.
1: Smart.
0: Because for a lot of it, if I got two fries, I would dip in the bag and eat some fries. And then before I walk in the door, I had to equalize the fries so it didn't look like I ate some of somebody's fries.
2: Oh, okay.
1: That does sound like it's doing a lot, but I respect it.
0: So instead, I got that third fry, man.
1: Well, all right.
0: Just get the extra fry for your girl.
1: Yeah.
0: Even if she doesn't want it, get an extra fry.
2: When Jeff goes to In-N-Out, I order two fries.
1: Do you?
2: Always.
3: Whoa. Holy cow.
2: Hey,
3: excuse me, you're issuing
2: your
3: an apology
2: whole,
3: now.
2: Your whole rant right now.
3: We have two apologies coming up.
2: Yeah.
0: You get two fries?
2: Yeah.
0: Do you really?
2: The In-N-Out ones are small.
0: Are they?
2: I think so.
0: I don't feel they're that small.
2: Like okay,
0: they're
2: like, what? Like, you get three fries.
0: This is the old days before my GLP-1s. This is just, it's a long time. I haven't done this in ages. What are you talking about? Uh-huh. I just feel like it's a better fries. It's like a little.
2: And?
0: No, I'm not saying anything about you. I feel like, for me, I feel like it's enough.
1: All right, you too.
2: Okay.
1: You know what I mean? It's been nice.
0: And they fall out so easily when they're in the bag, too. You never know, like, was that my fry? Was that your fry? And can I say one last thing about fries?
1: Of course.
0: Thank you. Last thing, I apologize for jumping on this. Is there anything better? Is there anything better in life? There you are with your food. You're in the car. They always put the burgers down the bottom. They put the fries on top, right? You eat your fries in the car, maybe. Then you go for your burger. And then you find them. You find them in the bottom of the bag. The fries that tried to make a run for it. The fries that tried to get away. The little fry down the bottom. The little fry that you can.
1: You know what Wendy should do? They should do a country album next and hit you up for those songs.
0: Dude, that's right.
1: I feel like that.
0: Little fry that got away.
1: Like we should do.
0: Down that bag for another day.
1: It's cool though. They didn't use AI. A lot of these bands are like real emo,
0: that's
1: like
0: awesome.
1: Pop-up bands.
0: Good for Wendy.
1: Bands I love. Bless the Fall, State Champs. Like if you're in that
0: scene.
1: These
0: are real people you know?
1: Yes, absolutely.
0: Okay.
1: So like they came with Wendy's and did some of these songs. They have songs called It's Not a Phase, It's a 10-Piece, My Frosty's Funeral. Hmm. It kind of rocks. Yeah. Unironically, kind of rocks.
0: All right.
1: So, it's called Songs to Listen to in a Wendy's Parking Lot, and it's out now. I'm John Camucci, and that's your New Music Monday.
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1: Who's got the best fries? Who do you think? Okay. Survey right now, 31043. We'll announce it after this. But everyone think for a second. I want you to have a statement on this. The best fries out there in the world of fast food.

0: the
1: minute you start getting a stipend, a quarterly payment from your father, your rich father, and you start eating at French restaurants, and you get the, I will take the lovely French fries over there with the Parmesan on top of them. You can't use that. We're talking fast food.
2: It's called Republique.
1: A Republique.
2: If you want to check it out.
3: It sounds like
1: Dude, it's
3: it.
1: Like Republic, but they just call it Republique. Tasha, do you have a favorite fry?
4: Yes.
1: What do you got?
5: Del Taco.
4: Really?
1: I don't know if I've had a Del Taco
5: really?
1: Fry. Yeah, I'm not a big taco.
5: They're like the crinkly ones.
1: Yeah.
5: And they're nice and crispy.
1: I've
5: and
1: never
5: warm.
1: Been a Del Taco, Taco Bell type guy. Mm. I don't know why.
5: Let's go right now.
1: I go to a taco stand on the side of the road and support them, but Del Taco and like Taco Bell, I don't go. Oh, God, the looks. Sorry.
6: Apologize.
1: To who? Del Taco? No, I go to taco stands. I do that. I love those, but they're not serving fries, obviously. God, I like Raising Cane's. I like Raising Cane's a lot. But I do have a memory, and I don't know if it's still any good or not, but one of the best fries I ever had. Isn't it funny how you have a memory of a fry?
3: Mm-hmm.
1: God, what a weird life. So I remember... I think it's Brahms. Brahms is an ice cream place. And I don't know if they're across country or not. But they also make burgers and stuff, I guess. And I had some fries at Brahms one time. And I thought they were the best fast food fries of my entire life.
3: I feel like you guys are not playing by the rules.
1: What do you mean?
3: We're just talking like fast food places we can go right now. Not Republique and like Brahms.
1: Sorry. Well, okay, Republique is a fancy French restaurant, he said. Brahms just a burger chain that does ice cream
3: we're
1: or something, too. I don't even know.
3: Standard fast food places.
1: Fine,
3: who has
1: fine.
3: The best fries?
5: It looks like McDonald's is winning on the text line.
3: Yeah,
1: I'm going to Raising Cane's.
3: Okay,
1: they're down the street. I like them. The drive-thru at this one's not very good, but I like the place. All right, there you go. Done. Yeah.
5: You guys are playing
3: McDonald's definitely food. Seems to win on the text line.
5: Yeah,
1: I haven't had a McDonald's fry in years, though. I should try that.
3: Yeah.
1: Research
3: purposes.
1: Do you remember when we were doing something and Jill's like, can we just stop at McDonald's? I need some fries.
3: Oh my God, yes. We were filming a video
1: like
3: in your Prius.
1: Or something, right?
3: Yeah, singing to Coldplay.
1: Yeah, she goes, can we stop at McDonald's? I need a fry.
5: I don't remember that.
1: You don't remember this?
5: No.
1: It was a whole
5: Sounds
1: big
5: like
1: deal.
5: Me,
3: we were like singing
1: was
3: Coldplay
1: you.
3: In the drive-thru. It was good stuff.
5: Yeah, did we get fries? Did we stop?
3: Yeah.
1: Oh yeah, you got
5: cool.
1: fries.
5: I don't remember
1: yeah.
5: that at all.
1: You were adamant.
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0: Music from the 90s to now, now 105.1. It's Valentine in the morning. Jill has got the entertainment headlines.
1: Tamara Mowry Housley from TN Tamara, Sister Sister. She is joining the second season of ABC's Scrubs Revival. She's going to be a guest star. We don't know who her character is going to be just yet, but she will be a part of the second season. And the Academy Museum of Motion Pictures is celebrating horror cinema with something they're calling the Horror Show. It's a new exhibition with costumes and props and other artifacts from some of the best known films in the horror genre. And the collection includes materials from Halloween, Saw, Poltergeist, and a ton of other scary movies as well. I'm Jill with Entertainment Headlines.

0: Now 105.1, music from the 90s to now. It's Valentine in the morning.
1: We're going to do the battle of sexes here. Coming up later on this hour, does your partner come home from work smelling like their job? Maybe your wife or husband works at Macaroni Grill. They're coming home smelling like a little chicken parm or something. Now, for some of you, that might be a good thing. My dad, when he would come home from work, he worked at a company called Pfizer's, which is obviously, you know, they made a lot of like COVID vaccines and stuff. They're a big pharmaceutical company. Mm-hmm. I was immediately going to Viagra in my head, but it didn't start.
2: Okay.
1: They made a lot of other pills.
3: You said it. A lot of things.
2: What does that smell like?
1: Excuse me?
2: Oh. I mean, that's what we're all wondering.
1: Smells like sunshine.
2: Okay.
1: And hope. Smells like hope on a beautiful spring morning. Rainbows and lollipops, candy corn. Smells like a lot of wonderful things. Anyway, so that being said, Dad would come home smelling like a pharmaceutical company.
3: Okay.
1: Which is not the best smell, quite honestly. He was working behind the scenes, the mechanical stuff and everything like that. So maybe your partner, your personal life, they smell like their work. Is it good? Is it bad? And what's the smell? Are they working a hot dog on a stick? What's that smell like?
3: Mm-hmm.
1: Do they work the perfume counter at Macy's? What's that smell like? Do they work for iHeart?
3: Yeah, what do we smell like?
2: Oh, no.
1: According to my wife, cash. Which is not true. It's not true. But somehow, texting 31043. It is a battle of the sexes. Represent the men. His name is Narek. Works as an analyst and enjoys playing basketball. Narek, what's up, buddy?
4: Woo! What's up? How are you guys doing?
1: Doing all right, man.
3: Representing the ladies, her name is Jody. She's retired and enjoys watching sports. Let's hear it for Jody.
1: What's up, Jody?
5: Hey, good morning, crew. How are you?
1: We're doing all right. Doing all right. Narek, am I saying your name properly? Is that how you pronounce it?
4: Yeah, that's right.
1: All right, my man. Here's how it works, Jody. I'm going to ask you a few questions. Narek, Jill's going to ask you some questions. Best out of three wins, still tied. The end of regulation, we go to a not-so-tough tiebreaker question. Let us start with the ladies. What is the capital of California?
5: Sacramento.
1: Correctamundo.
3: Narek, what is the capital of Arizona?
4: Phoenix.
3: Yes, that's right.
1: Is it? I know, that's like one I always get wrong. I'm sure it is. You checked.
2: Let's go
1: to
2: the judges.
1: But I was like, is it Flagstaff or something? I don't know. There's always like something else in my head. I was never great with states and capitals. Because some of them have ones that you don't think is that. You know what I mean?
3: No, 100% Phoenix.
1: 100% Phoenix.
3: He's right.
1: All right,
2: and
1: there we go.
2: She's insulted that you checked.
1: I didn't check. I was just asking a question for those that might have been curious. Has it always been? Maybe they changed it recently.
2: Sir?
1: Current score is 0-0. How many pints are in a gallon, Jody?
5: 4.
1: 8. 8.
5: 8. Oh!
3: Narek, stagecoach performer Kelly Clarkson, is currently on what singing competition show?
4: The Voice?
3: Yes, that's right.
1: All right, guys, take the lead 2-1. Here we go. Jody, you got to get this right or the men win. What Irish alt rock group sang the hits Zombie and Dreams? Who was that?
5: I don't know.
1: You don't know that one there. That was the Cranberries. It was the Cranberries that sang that.
5: Oh, the Cranberries.
1: Ah, there you go, last of the fellas who win. There you go. Guys got it. Battle of Sexes Championship Certificate. I know, I'm sorry. Post it on social, use that hashtag Valentine in the morning. You share that with pride, Narek.
4: Woo! Let's go!
1: That's all he says.
4: Let's go!
1: Well, listen, as you exit the stage, Jody, this moment is entirely yours. Anything you want to say, it's all yours.
5: Enjoy your day, and to the crew, be blessed.
1: Amen. You too. Thank you, Jody.
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0: Hey, what are we doing about Black Week this year?
2: It's happening October 7th through the 9th in L.A.
0: Oh, word? 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

0: Music from the 90s to now, now 105.1. It is Valentine in the morning. Coming up, does your partner come home from work smelling like their job?
1: You can text us at 31043. Aaron said, OMG, yes, he's a dentist. He smells like, I don't know, chemicals of some sort.
0: Toothpaste, whatever, something, yeah.
1: Carol said, I used to make him strip down and in the garage before coming in the house because he smells like oil and dirt. He's been a heavy-duty mechanic for 38 years.
0: John, does Olivia come home smelling like alcohol?
2: sometimes wine. When she comes back from a tasting.
3: Oh. Yeah.
0: She works in that business.
2: She does, right? Yeah. She works for an alcohol and wine company.
0: Brian, does Kyla come home smelling like a hospital OR or
4: a
0: something?
4: A little bit, yeah. It's just kind of like a plasticky, I don't know.
0: Yeah.
4: But I don't know. How
0: scent
4: do
0: is the word you're
4: it?
0: Looking for? Plasticky scent?
4: Plasticky
0: like scrubs, hand sanitizer, right? Dying. Like the caller said a few minutes ago, hand sanitizer, right?
2: There is like a hospital smell.
0: There is, yeah. It's the cleaning products they use and stuff like that, I assume. Text in 31043. And hey, if you're a kid, does mom or dad come home smelling like something too? Does your partner come home from work smelling like their job?

0: on that.
1: It is Valentine in the morning, now 105.1. Erin, your partner comes home smelling like what?
2: He used to be a helicopter pilot in the Coast Guard, and he would come home smelling like fuel.
1: Oh, fuel, shoot. Yeah. I was hoping like he'd smell like the ocean spray, the surf of the beautiful Pacific Ocean. Wow.
2: That would have been,
1: Was he search and rescue?
2: He was search and rescue,
1: My God, what a job. How proud you must be.
2: Yeah, it was a great career. Now he's an airline pilot. He doesn't come home smelling like anything.
1: He better not come smelling like a flight attendant or something. Sure. I don't know. I'm just saying he better not come home smelling like anything.
2: True.
1: Right?
2: True. That's not wrong. And I used to work at Pier 1 Imports, and I came home smelling like eucalyptus.
3: Oh, that's not bad.
1: Yeah. That's not bad.
2: It was wonderful. I could hang my clothes right up. It was wonderful. Yeah.
1: Who does he work for now? Which airline?
2: Alaska Airlines.
1: Wow. Oh, that's so cool.
3: Have you ever been on one of his flights when he's a pilot?
2: Yeah. On his 50th birthday, I flew to Maui with him for 24 hours.
1: And does he make an announcement like, Ed, my wife is on this flight today?
2: I can't remember if he did. That was 10 years ago, but he didn't make one this past trip. My daughter and I went to New York with him, and he did not.
1: Oh, was he flying at this past trip, too?
2: He was, yeah.
1: Oh, come on.
4: So they're sneaking on a lot of flights, aren't they?
1: Well, no, not that. But he should be making an announcement like, I've also got some precious cargo on board, my wife and daughter today.
4: Oh, that's cute.
1: That's a fun thing. You see it on Instagram videos all the time, like when they retire and stuff, and people come on the flight for the retirement and everything.
2: Yes. Yeah, my daughter was very excited. She was clapping for him.
1: Oh, so when sweet. He landed.
4: Yay, daddy.
1: Yeah. How weird is that?
2: Exactly.
1: Somebody sitting next to him and has no idea. She's like, yay, daddy.
2: Yeah. Oh, the girl sitting next to us was laughing, too. She loved it.
1: I bet. Well, hey, thanks for calling in. Yeah. Tell your coasty husband we said hello.
2: All right. Thank you.
1: Appreciate you.
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0: Now 105.1, it's Valentine in the morning.
1: We got text coming in here, 31043. This says, my son works at a steakhouse. When he was in the kitchen, he always came home smelling like soup. Now he's behind the bar and he smells like alcohol. My husband is a cop. He's a police officer. He smells pretty rank when he comes home. They do long shifts with a bulletproof vest on. Add the 90 degree days and he is nasty. Nasty. When I wore my Kevlar vest, I didn't really... Wasn't that stinky?
2: You went to go get frozen yogurt, right?
1: No, we did not get frozen yogurt as police officer. You guys can all stop it. Because I wore a gun. I had a gun and a badge.
3: No, you said it right the first time.
1: I wore a gun around my neck. You don't know. Anyway, Russ Wiener was my FTO, my field training officer, and he was a great man.
3: No,
1: we speak his name. And I will not have you say any or cast any dispersions upon that great man. And just because he liked ice cream sandwiches from Cumberland Farms.
2: Ice cream sandwiches. That's what it was. I knew it was ice cream
1: of
2: some sort.
1: That man was a genius. We would park our cruiser outside of Cumberland Farms. If you're new to the show, I used to be a police officer. And we parked that cruiser and we'd have ice cream sandwiches and he would fall asleep. But the minute his call sign came on that radio or the minute somebody went past, he woke up like that. Just, it was in him somehow. I'd fall asleep. They'd be like, EC-47, go for Troopy. I'd be sound asleep.
3: I'm sorry. I just don't have made jokes. You guys were clearly working very hard.
1: Dude, listen. Route 32 was a drug run from Norwich to London.
4: Yeah, like it
1: was
4: Tylenol, probably.
1: You guys are the worst friends I've ever had. I'm calling Nate Marino. I'm calling Kevin Mano. I'm getting the band back together. And if you keep up, I'm calling Liz Hernandez.
2: Me? Yeah. What?
4: Well, you were like, oh, frozen yogurt.
2: Yeah. I wasn't far off. It was ice cream sandwiches.
1: Very vastly different treats. Olivia Dean, man, I need. It is Valentine in the morning.

0: Oh, that sounds nice.
1: See, I thought it could be pretty good. It depends on what the seasoning is and if you're into that, you know?
0: Yeah.
1: That's funny.
2: But it made it hard to wash because every time we would wash clothes, our clothes would still smell.
1: No.
2: Like
1: and everybody thought you're the carne asada family. That's all you ever eat. Oh, my gosh.
0: Well, it's so true. With garlic, yeah. You know, when you're cooking with it, it stays on your fingers for days.
1: I love that,
0: really?
1: Though. I'm over here sniffing my fingers like for days after I've cooked garlic.
2: But he's not there anymore. Now he works for a plumbing company, and now he smells like metal pipes now.
1: Oh.
0: I'm glad it's that, not something else.
1: What'd you think it was, Jill?
3: Ooh, like plumbing type?
0: Yeah.
3: Ah, yeah.
1: Hmm?
0: Yeah, just water.
1: Hmm?
4: Water.
1: Just water? Just water? Just water? You think of water?
0: Water,
1: okay.
0: You know.
1: Kimberly, thanks for calling in. You have a great day, okay?
2: And I'd like to say one last thing to Jill.
1: Yes.
2: I've been also following her through her infertility and everything also.
0: Thank you. Thank you, Kimberly.
1: Thanks, Kimberly. Appreciate it. You call anytime, okay, love?
2: Thanks.
1: Get these phones fixed.
3: Love you too.
1: Love you too.
3: No.
1: Yes, I think you're gorgeous as well. Thanks for saying that about it. I don't know if you guys heard that. Her phone was cutting out right there. Hey, Stephanie, good morning.
5: Good morning.
1: So what's your partner smell like?
5: Well, he works for Budweiser, so he comes home smelling like beer.
1: Nice.
0: Oh.
1: Yeah, until he has to pick up his kids at soccer practice.
5: The whole right.
1: Was like, dude, what are you doing? I work for Budweiser. Okay, sure you do, pal. He gets pulled
5: well,
1: over.
5: Well, he's known as the beer man. So
1: yeah,
5: there you go.
1: But he gets pulled over by an officer for speeding or something. You've been drinking? No, I work for Budweiser. Oh, I've heard that one before. That's funny, Stephanie.
5: Yeah.
1: Do you enjoy the smell of beer? Is it something you like or is it too much?
5: I don't drink, so to me it's gross, but to him he likes it.
1: Yeah, do you put him in the shower like right away?
5: No, I let him enjoy it.
1: Enjoy his own stink? Pretty strange. Steph, thanks for calling in. Appreciate you.
5: Thank you.
1: All right, have a great day. Bye. Listen, if you're a kid on the way to school too and you want to tell us what mom or dad smell like when they come home from work, feel free. 31043.
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Now 105.1, it is Valentine in the morning. MTV VMAs, some big winners last night. Congratulations, by the way, Taylor Swift. Also, Madonna. Congrats. We'll have a full list of winners coming up. It is Valentine in the morning. It is Monday. Thanks for waking up, turning the show on today.

0: Now 105.1, music from the 90s to now. It's Valentine in the morning. Coming up later on this hour, what random thing do you have to warn people about? Text in at 31043.
1: Anytime anybody gets into my car, I always have to remind them, I'm sorry, my car is going to smell like skunk or old man. Like, as soon as I turn the car on.
2: Still?
1: There's this weird smell that comes on.
0: Is there something living in your car?
1: No, we have a family of skunks that live in the backyard, and they're very active throughout the evening. So when you walk out, you smell it.
0: It gets in your
1: car, and
0: then
1: it's in my car for the rest of the day.
2: Weird.
1: And every time I turn my car on, it's like 5 seconds of a really strong smell. So I'll always, like, randomly say, my car's going to smell. Don't worry, it'll go away.
0: Right. Do you use the recirculation filter?
1: I do.
0: Yeah.
1: I change the filter in my glove box.
0: You too.
1: Yeah.
0: All right.
1: My husband takes care of a lot of the other stuff.
0: Are you sure? Like,
1: yes.
0: Just, you didn't even know what I was asking.
1: I'm just sure.
2: You're shutting him down.
1: Yeah.
0: You don't know what I'm saying?
2: Question.
0: You can't do a pre-shutdown on a question, a pre-question
1: all right,
0: shutdown.
1: Ready?
0: Because you're using recirculation, which is recirculating that little arrow that goes like in a little circle there. That's recirculating the interior cabin air,
1: right?
0: It's not bringing air from the outside.
1: Mm-hmm.
0: Are you sure the old man skunk smell isn't just you?
1: Yeah, I'm back to the original
0: yourself?
1: Answer. Yes.
2: Shutting him down.
1: I'm ready.
2: What's the right
1: I'm
2: thing
1: sure.
2: to do?
0: I don't think so. Look, the texts are popping off. People going, maybe it's just Jill.
1: I just said a family of skunks live in our backyard. There's a mom, a dad, and three little babies.
0: I went to your house. I didn't see any skunks there.
1: It's only at night that they come out.
0: Oh, okay.
2: It's
0: right.
2: Funny. My kids were looking for skunks at your house.
0: Couldn't
2: too,
0: find
2: because
0: them.
1: Because I got sprayed.
2: Such a story.
0: Right.
1: Yeah.
0: And we went around the back of the property. Very nice property she has there. And we looked, and that young fella that we're supposed to be watching, that...
2: Yes, Milo. My nephew,
0: right?
2: Milo.
0: Nephew Milo there, he went looking for the skunks. No yeah. one found any.
1: No, they only come out at night.
0: Yeah.
2: The skunks come out at night. The skunks come out at night. Could you focus for a moment?
0: Is that something?
2: So I'm not allowed to sing everything?
0: Who's singing? No one's singing. We're talking about the skunks. So anyway, you have to warn people about it, some random thing. Jill has a stinky, stinky car. And,
1: just for the first 5 minutes.
0: And then it disappears?
1: Or 5 seconds. 5 seconds.
0: 5 seconds?
2: That's a long time.
1: 5 seconds.
0: Well, now we're getting to the truth, aren't we? It is a battle of the sexes. Reps in the men. His name is Robert. Works as an operation manager. Enjoys watching sports. Robert, what's up, buddy?
3: Robert.
4: Morning.
0: Morning.
1: Representing the ladies, her name is Jasmine. She's a stay-at-home mom and enjoys running. Let's hear it for Jasmine.
0: What's up, Jasmine?
5: Hi, good morning, everybody.
0: Good morning. Here's how it works, Jasmine. I'm going to ask you a few questions. Robert, Jill's going to ask you the questions. Best out of three wins, still tied. The end of regulation, we go to a not-so-tough tiebreaker question. Let us start with the ladies. The Four Corners is the only place where four U.S. states, their state borders meet. Name one of the states of the Four Corners.
5: Louisiana?
0: No. Arizona, New Mexico, Colorado, and Utah.
1: Robert, what U.S. state is shaped like a boot and referred to by locals as the boot?
4: Is Italy?
1: Oh, no, U.S. state. Yeah, Louisiana.
0: Oh, all right. And she said it just before you.
1: Yeah.
0: Oh, my gosh. Current score is 0-0. What would you call the child of your first cousin?
5: Child of my first cousin.
0: Dude, nobody gets these things.
2: I know, but...
5: First cousin? I don't know.
0: No, first cousin once removed. No one ever understands those things. That's why they buy Ancestry DNA so they can do it for them or something, you know? First cousin once removed, twice removed, blah, blah, blah.
1: Robert, what would you call your first cousin's dad?
4: Uncle?
1: Yeah. That's
0: see,
1: right.
0: That's easy. That one's easy. You gave her such a hard one. The first cousin once removed thing. The removals are hard.
2: That's the way the cookie crumbles sometimes. I don't know.
0: Current score, 1-0, guys.
1: Oh, no.
0: Oh, my God.
1: Sean, I didn't even see
0: Sean, did you, like, go on ChatGPT history for your questions today or something?
2: There are not that many to choose from. This should be an easy guess.
0: Really?
2: Yeah.
0: All right. I'm sorry for this, Jasmine. Here's your question. You ready?
5: Yes.
0: The Treaty of Versailles marked the end of what war?
5: Oh, my God. World War II. I don't know.
1: Oh, no.
2: He guessed the wrong one.
0: World War One. Oh. Though, didn't Ben Franklin also, was he not signatory on a Treaty of Versailles as well?
2: Yes, you're absolutely right.
0: Right.
2: That's 100% correct.
0: Thank you. Anyway, guys win on that. Nice job, fellas. Sorry, Jasmine got like the hardest questions. The baby's crying. The baby's so mad at these questions. Robert, you got it. Battle of the Sexes Championship Certificate. Post it on social. Use the hashtag Valentine the morning you share that with pride, okay?
4: Thank you.
0: Jasmine, as you exit the stage, this moment is entirely yours. You take it away, Jasmine.
3: Well, thanks for letting me play, and good luck, and have fun.
0: Thank you, Jasmine. Appreciate you. Now, 105.1.
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0: It is Valentine in the morning, now 105.1. What random thing do you have to warn people about? I say, when they come in, hey, just heads up, she's a Swiftie and she's hardcore into conspiracy theories.
1: Yeah.
0: And I just want to let you know that you're probably going to hear a conspiracy theory from my friend over here, who's a real deep Swiftie.
2: If you mention her, if you mention Taylor Swift,
0: you're going to get something.
2: Sit down for
0: you're gonna get
2: comfy.
0: Oh my gosh.
1: Candace texted in and said, I have to warn people that my kids are the ones who clean the bathrooms. So if they're not the cleanest, that's why. And then Irma says, I warn people that I do not cook. So don't expect to be fed in my home.

0: Music from the 90s to now, now 105.1. It is Valentine in the morning. All right, Casey, you've been holding. I appreciate that. What random thing do you warn people about?
1: I guess I'm calling about my dog. So I have to warn people that not to look her in the eyes for at least 5 minutes when they come over to our house.
2: Oh, no.
0: Really? Your dog's not a people person until they warm up to somebody, huh?
1: Yeah, sometimes it goes quicker if we, like, have the people go on a walk with her for, like, 3 seconds. Like, I put her on the leash, we walk around the driveway, and then we walk in, and I make sure they walk in first, and I walk in, and then she walks in.
0: Okay.
1: And then we're just like, don't look in the eyes for 5 minutes, and then we're good.
0: Yeah, dog's got to get used to it. You got a humper on you, or?
1: A what?
0: A humper?
1: A humper.
0: What's your dog do to people? Just bark or hump or what?
1: No, she just will growl at them. Mm-hmm. But and it kind of makes them unnerve a little bit. But then the next thing you know, like, she's like rubbing up against them and wanting to be petted. But like the first 5 minutes, just don't look her in the eyes.
0: Yeah. Yeah, we had a humper years ago I had to warn people about. One of our dogs was a humper.
1: Oh, gosh.
0: You would just be sitting there on the couch, your foot down, and the dog would come over, latch onto your leg, and try and hump your leg.
3: That's awkward.
2: I remember. It was a tight grip.
1: Oh, gosh. A tight grip. Wow. Like, trying to get that off.
0: Yeah, Jill. Thanks.
2: What?
0: Thanks. Disparaging my poor pup that's in heaven now.
2: Oh, my God. You said it first.
0: Casey, thanks for calling in.
1: Yeah, no worries. It was good to talk to you guys.
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5: Hey, Alfie. 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
16: 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Ooh, and an almond croissant, too, please.
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0: Music from the 90s to now, 105.1. It's Valentine in the morning. Jill, any final texts coming in for our topic here?
1: Yes, what random thing do you have to warn people about? You can text us at 31043. This says, my dad tells the same 5 stories to every new person he meets. So I'll always warn people, just pretend you haven't heard them. And then this text says, my kid will ask you how old you are, how much money you make, and why you don't have any kids.
0: Old you are, how much money do you make, why don't you have any kids?
1: Yeah. And she said, we're working on boundaries, but I always warn people.
0: Text in 31043. 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

0: The International Astronomical Union has approved an asteroid designation honoring Weird Al Yankovic. The asteroid was previously identified as 14331. It's a mile-wide space rock discovered in 1981 in the main asteroid belt between Mars and Jupiter. So hereafter, it will be known as Al Yankovic. We also have a ton of other asteroids and space rocks named after musicians.
1: Oh, we do?
0: There's Elvis, Freddie Mercury, Aretha, Dolly Parton,
1: makes sense.
0: And then a few different Beatles-themed rocks.
1: Yeah. Do you remember the kid that went to see Weird Al in concert?
2: Yes.
1: So happy to be on a radio show to talk about that.
0: With
2: his mom.
1: Yeah. It was like the biggest thing.
0: Yeah.
1: And he found out that we knew somebody that knew Weird Al personally. And he was like, oh my God.
0: Yeah.
1: It's like 3 degrees of Kevin Bacon.
2: One day I want to take you to a Weird Al show. It's like, it's a whole experience. It's hard to even put into words. Like, people are so happy there. It's a huge community of, like, you know, nerds and outcasts, but they all, it's so much love and the energy is great. It's beautiful.
0: That's great.
1: You think I haven't been to one?
2: Stop it. Weird Al has
1: been around for a long time. What makes you think I didn't do one when he was coming out with Eat It back in the Beat It days?
2: Val might be telling the truth. He has lived this crazy life.
1: I have.
2: Like, sorry, this is a tangent, but
1: please, go ahead.
2: Sometimes I look at YouTube videos of Beyonce performances.
1: Sure.
2: And I'm going through, and then all of a sudden, Val pops up at some radio music thing with Justin Timberlake, and he's like, ladies and gentlemen, here she is, Beyonce. And I was like,
1: that's
2: like,
1: right.
2: What?
1: Yeah, yeah.
2: He just pops up and all
1: these. I never told you about that.
2: It's crazy.
1: Flying with the Blue Angels, skydiving, rappelling down buildings, introducing Beyonce on stage.
2: It's wild.

0: That was Weird Al.
1: Who was that? So don't be vain and don't be whiny.
0: Someone else. I'm trying to figure out who it is. Get medieval on your hiney. I don't want to get medieval on your hiney.
2: What was that line? What was that?
3: One of the greatest rappers of all time.
2: One of the greatest rappers of all time. Weird Al Yankovic. Okay. Now 105.1.
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0: 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Now 105.1. It is Valentine in the morning. If you guys want to light us up on the iHeartRadio app as you go about your day today, we appreciate that. John P. gets all these alerts, I guess, when somebody starts listening to our show, which I find to be fascinating. So if you want to drive him crazy, make us the number one preset too. And then he gets an email. Somebody made you a preset. Somebody made you a preset. Somebody made you a preset. And we flood his inbox.
1: We love that.
0: Fantastic. 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
1: Hi, Danielle.
2: Hi. Good morning.
1: Good morning. How are you doing today?
2: Good. How are you?
1: I'm doing all right. I'm right. Okay, you got kids or?
2: Oh, yes. I got three kids, and my youngest one is 19, and she just starting her second year at UC Irvine.
1: Oh, my gosh. Wow. That's big stuff. And how are you doing as an empty nester? Do you have the kids all out?
2: Yeah, they're gone. So just, it's okay. You know, it's a little different, a little quiet, but
1: yeah,
2: she'll be back, you know, every now and then.
1: Do you have a partner or is it just you at home?
2: My husband. Yeah. 26 years.
1: Yeah.
3: Oh, nice.
4: Wow.
1: So why'd you call in today? What'd you want to talk about?
2: I'm just so proud of my daughter. Not an easy school to get in, and she's starting her second year and in the new, you know, dorm. Yeah. And
1: she happy with her roommate situation?
2: Oh, yeah. Yes. She was lucky enough to roommate with someone that she had graduated high school with.
1: Oh, sweet.
2: So they roomed last year together, and they're back together this year.
3: And your daughter's okay being an anteater?
2: Oh, she loves it. Yes. Yeah, we do all the events. We go to the games, you know, keep her involved, and it's really fun.
3: I love it. The mascot there is so cute.
1: You have something against anteaters or something, though? Why'd you bring it up?
3: But I don't think of them as very tough.
1: Anteaters?
3: Yeah, just they're sweet and cute to me.
1: Okay.
3: Yeah. So,
1: have you ever encountered an anteater in the wild?
3: Not in the wild, but at the zoo.
1: Have you? Yeah.
3: Yeah. Have you?
1: Yeah.
3: Okay.
1: I got tongued by one accidentally.
4: Ooh, that's.
1: Have you seen a tongue, dude? That thing will wrap around you, man. Yep. They didn't mess around with that tongue.
3: Ooh.
4: Gross. That's what the fans do at the games at UC Irvine. They just like whip their tongues out and at the other team.
5: Just
4: whip
5: my tongue out.
1: Wow. Yeah, my kid's a horned frog. They spit blood out of their eyes or something.
4: What the hell?
1: Yeah, they do.
3: Oh my gosh.
1: Look it up. Yeah, the horned frog.
3: Whoa.
1: Spitting blood out its eyes or something. I don't know. It's crazy.
2: Wow.
1: I know. Well, I'm glad you called in. I'm glad things are going well and the empty nest is working out for you guys.
2: Yes, for sure. And I know how you feel, Valentine, because that's where I was last year. So
1: yeah. No, you get it. You get it. Well, thanks for calling in, Danielle. I hope you have a great weekend.
2: Thank you. You guys too. I love you guys.
1: I love you too. Pleasure chatting with you. Take care.
2: All right. Thanks. Bye. Right.
1: Very nice. I like nice people.
3: Yeah.
1: Be nice if you call. Most of you are. You know who we have not heard from in a long, long time?
4: Barbara.
1: Thank you.
4: Yes.
1: Did she move on or did she pass on? Did anything happen?
4: I haven't checked on her in a while. Yeah.
1: We have her number. We could text her.
4: I always liked Barbara. She was fun.
1: She'd get things going on the show. She didn't like Jill. She had a thing against you, and it's nothing. For whatever reason, this Barbara texter that would text in all the time just didn't click with Jill, and I don't understand why, because I click with her so well, and we all do. But, excuse me? Maybe that's what it was, your attitude.
4: Thank you, John. Any enemy of Jill's is no friend of mine.
3: Thank you, John.
4: Enemy is so hard. She had a few critiques.
5: Well, that's a few too many.
4: Suggestions of ways
3: I would love to go back. Give me some time. I'm going to go back to our text and read what Barbara says.
1: Yeah, but she hasn't texted in ages.
3: I can go back.
1: What if Barbara passed away or something like that? That's very sad.
3: It's very sad.
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1: You found him?
2: I did. But it's
1: Brian,
2: started,
1: she found him.
2: It started me at the bottom, though, with Barbara's text. She's not a fan of mine, but her very first text to us was on January 6th of 2015, and all it says is, I'm naked. So.
3: Bold way to start a conversation.
2: Okay.
1: She texted in 2015, I'm naked?
2: Yep.
1: That's hilarious. So this is a woman that texts into our show, hasn't in a long time, quite honestly, and Barbara was just not a fan of apparently clothes. And Jill, over the years.
2: Jill, I don't want to be constructive, but sometimes it sounds like you do not like Valentine. What is your problem, Jill?
1: Okay.
2: Nothing too terrible. I love Valentine.
1: Fine.
2: I don't care for Jill.
1: Oh.
2: Jill, no. Valentine is a hottie.
1: Okay.
2: Jill lacks taste.
4: And this is the woman we're dragging to hell?
1: I mean, it doesn't seem as bad as I thought it was.
4: No, it's fine.
1: She just has an opinion, that's all. You give your opinions every day.
2: I'm a big Valentine fan.
1: She just likes me.
2: Not a fan of Jill. She does bad stuff. Hmm. She makes me sad.
1: I miss this lady.
2: Why does Jill not have a significant other? Okay. Oh, uh-oh. I bet I can guess why.
3: Oh, whoa. Now we're getting that. We're getting there.
1: All right, what other texts you got there, Jill?
2: Jill is not funny. Was Jillian late again?
1: Oh.
2: Jill has a hairy back.
3: Okay.
1: Oh, God.
3: All right, I see what you're saying. I see what you're saying. That is rude.
2: And I like, there's just one right after the other. I'm scrolling through trying to find something nice about me.
1: What's the last one she sent? What was the last one?
2: The very last one she sent.
1: Because she's been missing for a while.
2: Poopy Jill.
4: That's the last thing she texted?
2: Oh, wait, no, one just came in. Oh my gosh, I'm listening right now. I heard you mention my name. I am so over Jay Ong.
4: She's alive.
1: Barbara's alive.
2: Barbara. We're clapping for Barbara.
1: Well, she's alive. We thought this poor lady passed away. I mean, I know she's not a fan of yours, but listen, I've always said this about the show. You don't have to be a fan of mine as long as you're a fan of somebody on the show. So this is kind of the converse. She's not a fan of yours, but she's a fan of mine. That's how it works.
3: I kind of feel like you just have to be a fan of Jill. Like, you don't have to be a fan of anyone else, but at least Jill.
2: I'm going to try calling her because we've never called her before.
1: What are you going to say to her?
2: I'm going to see what her problem is.
3: You going to leave her a message?
1: You have to tell her she's being recorded and put on the air. You have to tell her she's on the air. That's,
3: yikes.
2: I got scared.
1: You got scared.
2: I got scared.
3: Why don't you meet me outside, Barbara?

0: 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Music from the 90s to now.
1: Who's got the best fries? Who do you think?
2: Okay.
1: Survey right now, 31043. We'll announce it after this. But everyone think for a second. I want you to have a statement on this. The best fries out there in the world of fast food.

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1: John, your favorite fry, fast food fry. Go ahead.
2: Okay, it's got to be McDonald's, and they can't be real, but I love them anyway.
1: No, I think they're real potatoes.
2: See, I think when you go to In-N-Out, those are the closest to real potatoes.
1: Yeah, because you see them like skin the potatoes.
2: Yes, but whatever chemicals McDonald's putting on those fries, like, are so good. Right. Oh my God.
1: McDonald's is trying to get healthier now too. I saw they were changing some menu stuff. They're going to try and make it even healthier. They've done that in the past.
2: That's nice.
1: But now they're working on it even more. Jill, your favorite fries?
3: It's McDonald's for me.
1: McDonald's for you as well?
3: Yes.
1: Really?
3: Mm-hmm.
1: I think I've had a McDonald's fry in a long time.
2: You're missing out, bro.
1: I mean, they're very, very salty, right?
3: Yeah, that's one thing I love about them.
2: Me too.
1: In-N-Out makes a great fry, okay.
4: This isn't fast food, but there's a fancy French restaurant called
1: Republic.
4: It's like elitist. And it's like this French restaurant.
1: You know what?
4: And it's so good.
1: The minute you start getting a stipend, a quarterly payment from your father, your rich father, and you start eating at French restaurants, and you get the, I will take the lovely French fries over there with the Parmesan on top of them. You can't use that. We're talking fast food.
4: It's called Republic.
1: A Republic.
4: If you want to check it out.
2: It sounds like
1: it's like Republic, but they just call it Republic. Tasha, do you have a favorite fry?
5: Yes.
1: What do you got?
3: Del Taco.
5: Really?
1: I don't know if I've had a Del Taco
3: really?
1: Fry. Yeah, I'm not a big taco.
3: They're like the crinkly ones.
1: Yeah.
3: And they're nice and crispy.
1: I've
3: and
1: never
3: warm.
1: Been a Del Taco, Taco Bell type guy. Mm. I don't know why.
3: Let's go right now.
1: I go to a taco stand on the side of the road and support them, but Del Taco and like Taco Bell, I just... No, I don't go. Oh God, the looks. Sorry.
6: Apologize.
1: To who? Del Taco? No, I go to taco stands. I do that. I love those, but they're not serving fries, obviously. God, I like Raising Cane's. I like Raising Cane's a lot. But I do have a memory, and I don't know if it's still any good or not, but one of the best fries I've ever had. Isn't it funny how you have a memory of a fry?
2: Mm-hmm.
1: God, what a weird life. So I remember, I think it's Brahms. Brahms is an ice cream place. And I don't know if they're across country or not. But they also make burgers and stuff, I guess. And I had some fries at Brahms one time. And I thought they were the best fast food fries of my entire life.
2: I feel like you guys are not playing by the rules.
1: What do you mean?
2: We're just talking like fast food places we can go right now. Not Republic and like Brahms.
1: Sorry. Well, okay, Republic is a fancy French restaurant, he said. Brahms just a burger chain that does ice cream
2: we're
1: or something too. I don't even know.
2: Standard fast food places.
1: Fine,
2: who has
1: fine.
2: The best fries?
3: It looks like McDonald's is winning on the text line.
2: Yeah,
1: I'm going to Raising Cane's.
2: Okay,
1: they're down the street. I like them. The drive-thru at this one's not very good, but I like the place. All right, there you go. Done.
7: Yeah. You guys are playing
2: McDonald's definitely seems to win on the text line.
3: Yeah,
1: I haven't had a McDonald's fry in years, though. I should try that.
2: Yeah.
1: Research
2: purposes.
1: Do you remember when we were doing something and Jill's like, can we just stop at McDonald's? I need some fries.
2: Oh my God, yes. We were filming a video
1: like
2: in your Prius.
1: Or something, right?
2: Yeah, singing to Coldplay.
1: Yeah, she goes, can we stop at McDonald's? I need a fry.
3: I don't remember that.
1: You don't remember this?
3: No.
1: It was a whole
3: Sounds
1: big
3: like
1: deal.
3: Me,
2: we were like singing
1: was
2: Coldplay
1: you.
2: In the drive-thru. It was good stuff.
3: Yeah. Did we get fries? Did we stop?
2: Yeah.
1: Oh yeah, you got fries.
3: I don't remember that at all.
1: You were adamant.
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1: The end is near. The show is coming to a close.
2: Oh, dear. So dramatic.
1: It's closing time. Listen, you don't have to go home, but you can't stay here. You can't stay here. It's time to move on, people. Get out.
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5: 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Thanks for being on with us. If you take part in the daily commute, there's one rush hour that's more dangerous than the other, AM or PM. Think about that. Which do you think is more dangerous, morning or afternoon, evening? Later this hour.
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1: Ryan Seacrest, Sissany, Tanya, we are here. We appreciate you joining us. Ever wonder why it could be very dangerous at rush hour in the morning or in the evening? Well, because a lot of cars are out there. A lot of people are distracted. But did you know that one rush hour is more dangerous than the other? I'm talking about AM, PM.
2: Oh.
1: Is the morning rush hour more dangerous or the PM rush hour more dangerous?
2: I'll tell you. Okay.
1: No. And a quote of the day. Let's see. How did we sleep last night, Sissany?
2: I had like weird dreams.
1: I did.
2: And so I was kind of like in and out of sleep. So it wasn't the greatest sleep.
1: Well, I can look it up because I got this ring that tells me.
2: I know. And you know what? You and like a few other people have this ring. And it's like, it's kind of like, I feel left out when everyone's like, oh, what was your rating last night? What was your rating?
1: Let me just read you mine in real time. I haven't seen this yet.
3: This feels bad.
1: First, it says 64 is my number.
3: Not good.
1: And then it says tossing and turning. Looks like you slept restlessly last night, but don't worry. Take a moment to calm yourself before going to work.
2: Do you like having this ring and knowing this?
1: Well, the news gets worse. I don't know. I slept only 5 hours and 43 minutes.
2: Oh!
1: That's not great. How long was I in that bed? I was in there for 7 hours and 17 minutes. What were you doing, bro?
2: What are the 2 hours where you weren't sleeping?
1: Well, I was alone. For record, Mom, if you're listening.
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All right, so which is safer, morning or afternoon rush hour? 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I'll tell you next.

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1: What do you think is safer, morning rush hour or afternoon rush hour, Sissany?
2: I would guess that late at night or like the afternoon is probably a little bit more dangerous.
1: Morning rush hour. Can I just get a word in? Mark, morning rush hour is twice as safe.
2: Okay.
1: As afternoon. So afternoon is worse.
2: Because you're tired and you've already worked a full day.
1: Yep. That plus you're shopping, you're picking up kids, you're running errands. Yeah. There's just a lot more on your plate as opposed to after coffee rushing to work. More singular. Makes sense.
2: You're more focused in the morning.
1: Today's quote, worrying is imagining the wrong future on purpose. Wow.
2: Wow.
1: Don't worry.
2: Wow.
1: Imagining the wrong future on purpose.
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0: Now, 105.1. It is Aubrey on the line. So you're calling about your wedding coming up. Congratulations.
1: Thank you. Thank you so much.
0: And your fiance's parents are offering to pay for the wedding?
1: Yes, kind of.
0: Okay, what do you mean?
1: So they said they'd pay for our whole reception, which obviously is a huge expense, and we're really happy about that. But they will not pay for alcohol. They're extremely religious, and they don't drink. They don't believe in drinking. And so it's sort of like, you know, it's like a moral issue for them. And they told us that they could cover, like, the venue, food, DJ, like, all of the components of the reception, except if we want alcohol, we have to pay for it ourselves. And would it be crazy for us to spend thousands of our own dollars to have alcohol at our wedding, like money that could be going toward starting our life together, right? But at the same time, when I look, yes.
0: In lieu of wedding gifts, your guests all pitch in cash for the bar, and you have a bar. No one pays.
2: Smart. I mean, that's kind of brilliant.
0: I should plan weddings.
2: Oh my gosh, a wedding planner.
0: Yep. Yeah. Wouldn't that be great? Unexpected.
3: I cannot imagine.
0: So there you go.
3: Planning a wedding.
0: Forget the gifts and go with the cash and then contribute to that. That'll get you an open bar.
1: Yeah, that's a good idea.
0: Thank you for listening. Bye bye and good luck. Happy wedding. See? That's it. Don't need a blender.
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1: Now, particularly, some people are looks maxing, sleep maxing, even fiber maxing. Tanya is hobby maxing.
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1: So, Tanya, hobby maxing, you're trying out different hobbies. What's on the list?
2: So, I'm going to take like a pottery class. And then I'm also going to try maybe riding a motorcycle.
3: A motorcycle.
1: Have you talked to your family about a motorcycle?
2: Not like on any busy streets or anything like that.
1: What does it? Accidents don't know busy. I mean, yeah, I took like a Vespa.
3: A Vespa. It's still dangerous.
1: Yeah. I know. So I don't take it anymore. I like hobbies that you can just launch into.
2: I'm also trying needlepoint.
3: Like,
1: none of that sounds fun. I mean, the motorcycle sounds the most fun, but it's too dangerous for you.
2: I love this. So cute. I mean, protective. Are you clumsy? That's so cute and protective of you.
1: Yeah, but are you clumsy or not?
2: Not really. Not particularly.
1: Then it's still going to be difficult. I just worry. I don't want to worry about you two. Sissy, don't get into motorcycles.
4: Not for me.
2: I just want a hobby. I want something that is, instead of like watching TV.
1: You can't want a hobby. You can't want it.
3: It has to just like happen naturally, I think.
1: Yeah, it has to be a passion, a love of yours. Like, mm-hmm. What do you like?
2: But how do I know what I like unless I haven't tried it?
1: Okay. Well, get back to us on pottery. Yeah.
3: Archery. I'll go take the pottery class with you. That sounds fun.
2: Okay. And needlepoint?
1: Baking, needlepoint, jigsaw puzzling, whatever it is you're going to do. Mahjong?
3: Mahjong, I'm into that.
1: Stamp collecting? I did that as a kid. It's not exciting.
2: Yeah.
1: But it's a hobby.
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1: The civil case filed by Kim Kardashian in Paris after her harrowing robbery in Paris. Remember that a decade ago? It's finally been decided. The court's siding with Kim, but only awarding her a single euro, about $1.15 in USD. The thing is, that was only because that's the amount Kim requested they pay her. And she's celebrating that it's a major victory. Why'd she ask for that? Search Kim Kardashian on NFRN.com.

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0: Now, 105.1, music from the 90s to now. So, Ruby, why? So the fact you don't know what your friends do, do you have any idea what they do?
1: Yeah, I had this realization, like, even friends that I've had since elementary school, I'm like, I kind of know what they do. Like, I know she's an SLP, but I don't really know what her day-to-day is like. And then I also realized a lot of people know I work in radio, but they don't know what my day-to-day is like, right? Mm-hmm. They know,
0: what is
1: like,
0: it like?
2: Yeah. Tell us, Ruby.
0: Yeah, we're all going to get it out. Just expose it now.
1: No, it's not about me right now. But it was just interesting. I'm like, why do we do this? Like, so many friends that I just don't really know what they do for work.
2: I'm the same way, but I actually literally sat down and asked them. And I was like, hey, I realized, like, I really don't know what you do for work. And then she's like, oh, I work
1: like,
2: in HR.
1: Like, I know
2: HR.
1: You have a job.
0: Ruby, by the way, I have to tell people what I do all the time. Michaela, at the IR Radio Music Festival, mm-hmm. was that security guy not having it? Like, he was not letting me come backstage, wanting to know what I did.
3: Yeah, I know. I was like, he's hosting the show.
0: But he didn't care. Like,
3: he didn't care.
0: The guy says,
2: where's your credential?
4: Yeah, you got to have your badge on.
3: He recognized you, but I had your credential, so I showed him. I was like, he's not lying. This is his credential.
0: He goes, I recognize you, but you need to be wearing your credential. Yeah. And Michaela had it around her neck.
2: Well, because they don't want us going on stage with the credentials and all that.
4: Yeah, you're not supposed to take pictures with them.
0: So, Ruby, we have to explain what we do all the time.
1: Yeah.
0: But I understand. It's not because it doesn't make them different. It doesn't change your point of view from them. Michaela's friends want to have a PowerPoint party to explain their jobs. They want to get together and go into all the detail. Yep. That's too much.
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1: When a friend shares a photo with you, does it matter how wide they cast the net? Amelia's on the line. 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I'm not so sure this isn't a blessing. 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
1: 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Follow through. And I'm fatigued.
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1: Michaela, what happened? Are you all right?
0: Michaela being stuck in the elevator.
2: I still have PTSD. I was alone.
3: I feel like that's even scarier.
2: And it literally like jolted and made a huge bang when I was trying to go down to the lobby. And my heart immediately started pounding. And I get claustrophobic really easily. So thank God no one was in it with me. But I was like, what do I do? Like, I don't know what to do. Do I hit the emergency button? And then it started to go down again. And then a big bang, it happened again. And it shook. And it finally made it to the 14th floor, and I jumped, ran out, and people tried to get in, and I was like, no, don't get in. It's broken. Yeah. And we couldn't even get back down for like another 5 minutes because that elevator wouldn't go down. So when you hit the button to get another elevator, that door would just open.
3: That's terrifying.
2: So
1: what was the problem? And did the lights go off in it? Because that can be worse.
2: No, okay. I think they did flicker though. So
1: yeah, I get stuck in elevators all the time. I was going up to the ball on New Year's Eve
4: and
1: I got
4: time, stuck. Like twice in your life.
1: 8 years old in Hilton Head, South Carolina, and up to the ball on New Year's Eve, I got stuck.
3: It is scary. It's probably a sign.
1: But you were a good person by warning those people on 14. Don't enter. Yeah. Don't risk
2: it. But I didn't get to tell anybody, so hopefully no one else got stuck.
3: Well, too late now.
4: It was 2016, yeah.
1: What?
4: When you got stuck in the elevator.
3: 11 years ago, Ryan.
1: What's the point you're making? I'm trying to figure out the
4: All
1: point.
4: All the time you said you get stuck in elevators.
3: 10 years ago.
1: But the point you guys are making, it's fine. That was like yesterday.
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3: 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Sissy and Tanya to answer. 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
1: So, Amelia, your friend only posts your nights out to close friends on Instagram. What's going on here? What's the issue?
2: Yeah, I need to know if I'm being too sensitive about something my friend does on Instagram. Whenever we go out together, dinners, bars, concerts, whatever, she only posts pictures to her close friend story. She never puts them on her regular story. At first, I didn't think anything of it, but then I noticed she'll post other friends on her main story all the time. Same kind of nights out, same kind of pictures, and they're getting posted for everyone to see. It's starting to make me wonder if she's embarrassed of me or doesn't want certain people to know she's hanging out with me. Do I ask her why she only puts me on close friends, or am I reading way too much into her Instagram?
1: So, Amelia, a famous quote pops into my mind when I think about this. And listen carefully. It's not a long quote, but I think it's going to shed some light. Worrying is imagining the wrong future on purpose. I wouldn't worry about this. I wouldn't stress so much about it. There are a lot of other things in life that deserve your attention. I don't think this is one of them.
3: I think it's a benefit. Honestly, I when I post close friends, that's only a certain amount of people that get to see those pictures and videos. I'm like, that's a privilege to be my close friends.
1: I think it's a good luck on this. Good luck on this. Thank you very much for reaching out.
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Now, 105.1. Love was very clearly in the air at Taylor and Travis's wedding, and apparently some of that romantic mist settled onto MGK and Dakota Johnson, who connected at the event in July. We got the breakdown of the romance on our website. 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
1: See, Chris, Sisney, Tani here. I have a confession to make. It happens when I travel a bit. I'm not even aware I do it until I'm called out by it. Like, for example, if I were to be in London.
2: But why?
1: I speak English with an accent sometimes.
3: Yeah, I do that.
2: Mm. Why do you do that?
3: Like, you speak broken English?
1: Yeah. I speak broken English. Because sometimes people speak broken English to me and I speak it back.
3: Oh, my God.
1: And it's ridiculous. And I don't know. I don't even know I'm doing it. And so when I go over there, I'll say things like, ah, having a bit of a get together tonight. Oh, a wow. Bit of one. Mm. I'm quite happy.
2: That is so bizarre.
1: Quite.
2: Mind the gap.
1: Mind the gap?
2: Yes. When you're getting onto the subway or like the
1: oh, mind the gap.
2: Mind the gap. That is
1: so
2: everywhere.
1: Much more pleasant than watch out for that.
3: Yeah, exactly. Watch your step.
1: It's just prettier, right?
2: And the loo.
1: The loo.
3: I know.
1: If I ask where the loo is here, people will laugh at me.
2: Elevators are the lift.
1: The lift.
2: I know. So pretty.
1: The car park, not the garage.
3: Exactly.
1: The car park. The flat. Mm-hmm. To me, the flat is a coffee.
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Now 105.1. We are going to bounce out of here. But I got to tell you, tomorrow we're back. I'll tell you how to tell if someone is into you or not. Finally, it all has to do with their hair. We will talk to you then. Have a good one.

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1: And just like that, we are days away from flipping the calendar to October. Where did September go? Literally 3 days away. We're going to be in October. It's going to be all about Halloween, unless you're already decorated, you know, all the Halloween lovers out there. I mean, it's going to be a great month, but man, September flew by.

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1: Man, there are a few videos out there on YouTube that are like in the billions of views, but Beyonce has done it three times, right? Her third YouTube billion views club honor with the music video Crazy in Love, okay? The official music video for the track has surpassed 1 billion views on the platform. The singer's third music video to hit the milestone following Halo and Single Ladies. By the way, Crazy in Love was released in 2003. All right, the lead single to Beyonce's album, Dangerously in Love. That was when Beyonce was like going solo, and she like hit the jackpot going solo. So congrats to Beyonce, the Queen Bee. Crazy in Love, 1 billion views on YouTube.
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1: Oh, this is pretty cool here. Imagine your grandma being an awesome gamer, right? Grandma earns the Guinness World Record as the oldest female Fortnite streamer on Twitch. A Scottish gaming grandma in the Guinness Book of World Records at age 78. Her name is Kath Bowie, the oldest female Fortnite streamer on Twitch. Just imagine your grandma being really good at playing Fortnite with you. Like, crazy. She's been streaming her gaming sessions on the website for 9 years. Her username is GrumpyGran48 and credits her grandson for her going down that rabbit hole 9 years ago, right? 78, playing Fortnite. I love it.
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1: Hold on, I got Jenna on the phone here. 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
20: Hey, Alfie. Good weekend? 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
1: Yeah, Ella Langley with an amazing weekend. The VMAs on CBS and Paramount Plus, right? Here she is with Choosing Texas.

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1: I know we're trying to get through Monday together, right? We'll do it. We'll get there. Okay, thanks for listening. Here's Snow Patrol.

0: Now 105.1. See, this is why we need to stop the insert food here pumpkin spice trend, right? You know, everything is just pumpkin spice food, pumpkin spice drink, right? Someone made a pumpkin spice bologna sandwich, and I'm just done with it. I love pumpkin spice. I love pumpkin spice, you know, lattes. I love pumpkin spice, like, candle scent. But when it comes to bologna sandwiches, I mean, not that I love bologna sandwiches to begin with. Pumpkin spice bologna sandwiches, ugh. But I can't knock it till I try it, so I might try it once. I will let you know how it is. Probably not good.
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1: Man, I wish Dunkin' gave away free coffee more often. 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Should have done it, but totally a good pick-me-up, you know?

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1: A video going viral, which was pretty awesome to see, a crossing guard in Utah steps in front of a car to protect children. Like, literally the car honks and tries to make the turn before the kids cross, and then literally the crossing guard stops the car in its tracks. Like, so good on the crossing guard to do that. That's what they're there for. And if you're driving and you see kids, like, you know, you shouldn't do that. You should wait for the kids to cross. Seriously.
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1: 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It's called Patient Zero, right? 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
18: Next. Hey, Alfie, what can I get for you?
19: Hey, Nora, just a nice latte, please. How was your weekend?
18: Not bad, thanks. Mainly working here. You?
19: Me? Well, I was battling gods in the afterlife realm, and after lunch, I fought mercenaries. Ooh, could I get oat milk with that latte, please?
18: Yeah, of course.
19: And then Sunday was mostly fighting supervillains. So a pretty chill weekend. Ooh, and I'll grab an almond croissant, too.
18: Wait, what? That didn't actually happen, right?
19: It happens on PS5.
20: 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Hey, quick question for the parents listening right now. 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
21: 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It's me, Utica. Did you know that you are the designer of your sexual health? I am talking about being on PrEP. If you aren't on PrEP, what are you doing? DoCare Plus makes getting

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1: Okay, so if you're one of those people that loves to decorate for Halloween, get it all like decked out, the home for this upcoming holiday, I hope you do the whole thing. The whole nine yards, get that like 50-foot skeleton from like Home Depot. Do they still sell that? I feel like it was a thing a few years back, but are they bringing it back? Like the skeletons that are like as big as your house? I love that thing, but it's like, I think it's a lot of money. But if you're into Halloween, you gotta go all out, you know?
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